0: bonus track.
1: We interrupt this record to bring you a special bulletin. Superfly is missing. We now take you to our on-the-spot reporter.
2: I have several witnesses here with me. Sir, when was the last time you saw Superfly?
3: It was the 3rd of September.
2: And you, sir, can you describe the suit Superfly was wearing?
3: Red, yellow, black, white, and brown.
2: And you, sir, who was the last person Superfly was seen with?
3: Mrs. Jones.
2: If we need you for any further information, can we call you?
4: Whenever you call me, I'll be there.
2: We take you now to Washington.
1: We're here at the White House. The president has an important announcement regarding Superfly. Mr. President, what seems to be the problem?
5: I got ants in my pants and I need to dance.
1: Just arriving at the White House is the man that would risk his neck for brother man. Chair, now that the president has called you into the case, what will you be doing?
6: Chasing women and drinking.
1: Mr. President, what is your opinion of Chair?
7: This cat Chair is a bad.
1: I see the president and Chair have gone into the White House.
8: What they do?
1: Mr. President, what are you and Chair doing in there?
9: Holding hands, making all kinds of plans.
1: Mr. President, why are you holding hands with Chair? I've just been handed a bulletin. Superfly was last seen. We take you back to our on-the-spot reporter.
2: I'm here with Freddy, who we believe knows the whereabouts of Superfly. Excuse me, Freddy.
10: Ah!
2: Wait a minute, what happened?
11: It is dead.
12: Freddy's dead?
11: That's what I said.
2: Oh, well, I have several other witnesses. Do you know where Superfly is?
3: We know, they know, and you know and I know.
2: I don't know. How do you know?
11: Your best friend.
2: And just who is my...

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I use me up, ain't worth shit now. 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

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I was not offended, for I knew I had to rise above it all or drown.

Rock steady, rock steady, rock steady, rock steady, rock steady, rock steady, rock steady, rock steady, rock steady, rock steady, rock steady, rock steady, rock steady, rock steady, rock steady, rock steady, rock steady, rock steady, rock steady, rock steady, rock steady, rock steady, rock steady, rock steady, rock steady, rock steady, rock steady, rock steady, rock steady, rock steady, rock steady, rock steady, rock steady, rock steady, rock steady, rock steady, rock steady, rock steady, rock steady, rock steady, rock steady, rock steady, rock steady, rock steady, rock steady, rock steady, rock steady, rock steady, rock steady, rock steady, rock steady, rock steady, rock steady, rock steady, rock steady, rock steady, rock steady, rock steady, rock steady, rock steady, rock 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

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We got guests. And of

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To put on your Beasley Jaws and show me your Beasley paws. 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

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Or could this be love? Uh-oh. And I said, could this be magic?

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It was almost impossible because the dream was so big that I didn't see any chance, because I was living in a little town, was studying. And when I finally broke away from school and became a musician, I thought, well, now I may have a little bit of a chance, because all I really wanted to do is music, and not only play music, but compose music. At that time in Germany, in 69, 70, they had already discotheques. So I would take my car, would go to a discotheque, sing

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So nobody told me what to do, and there was no preconception of what to do.

0: 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Legal. Man rights, you know.
1: Well, this is the tune that an authorized authority banned it from the radio station. But I know them can't ban it right here.

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Now we are about to travel, Lord, to do thy will and to continue thy works. In thy name we lift up our eyes unto the hills, from whence cometh our help. Our help cometh from the Most High Jehovah.

0: Hey, you got a light?
1: 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Here you are. Thanks. 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
0: No, thanks.
1: Stuff is getting harder to get.
2: Johnny.
1: Yeah?

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the best in men's clothing. Call Paul's Boutique at Arts of Genesis. So the number is 718-498-1043. That's Paul's Boutique, and they're in Brooklyn.

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0: 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And that's what they say. Well, I'm telling you, for the son of the United States of America, that God and Christ are in your body and they're living through you.
1: Dominus vobiscum et tu spiritu tuum.
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Oh baby, stand by me. 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Oh no. La rubia, tarada.